from this nightmare. It's the hollow that I call home. Maybe I should have known down deep in my bones. 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It's yours till the day that

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1: 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All the detours, all the clothes.

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West Coast kid in a Chevy S10. Everything I own in the back of the bed. Wide-eyed dreaming about a Nashville skyline. Naive enough to think that it's mine.

overwhelmed by circumstances and situations in your life. Truth is that when you go through things, these things are not designed to destroy you.

In the valley, on the mountain, wherever I am, give me a faith that can see through the thick and the thin. I don't wanna complicate this. I can see you through a lens that is perfectly clear. All my worries wiped away, they